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6: Rumors spread around in that Texas town about the shack outside the games. And you know what I'm talking about. 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

0: It's time to celebrate Dad. 92.3 The Hog has teamed up with Denver Air Connection and Davis Clothing for our Like Father, Like Me photo contest. 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

It's time to celebrate Dad. 92.3 The Hog has teamed up with Denver Air Connection and Davis Clothing for our Like Father, Like Me photo contest. Share a photo that shows that you are two of a kind. Must be 21 or older. 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The winning pick gets an amazing prize pack that includes 4 round-trip airline tickets from Denver Air Connection with daily flights from Jackson to Atlanta or Chicago, a $50 gift card from Davis Clothing, 6 tickets to Soquy Mountain Water Park, and more. 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
1: Hello, I'm William Ross Jr., Mayor of the City of Brownsville. 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We've accomplished so much in the last several years, and I'm thankful for each and every person that makes up the City of Brownsville. As we are moving forward, continuing to provide public safety, exponential growth, and infrastructure improvement to our city, we open the City of Brownsville to the world, showing our southern hospitality and our thriving community. 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

0: It's time to celebrate Dad. 92.3 The Hog has teamed up with Denver Air Connection and Davis Clothing for our Like Father, Like Me photo contest. 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

0: It's time to celebrate Dad. 92.3 The Hog has teamed up with Denver Air Connection and Davis Clothing for our Like Father, Like Me photo contest. 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

0: travels faster in water, which is why we're huge in the ocean.
1: We are. Mm-hmm. Big underwater.
0: Yeah.
1: Big in Atlantis.
0: Question number three, which NBA team has won the most championships?
1: Celtics.
0: Celtics is correct. Both of you got that right because Jim used his pass there. You still have your pass, Mahoney. Question number four, which instrument measures atmospheric pressure? Is it A, a thermometer, B, an altimeter, or C, a barometer?
1: Barometer.
0: Both of you said barometer, and both of you are correct. Question number five, Mahoney, getting everyone correct so far. Question number five, what 16th century English queen was known as the Virgin Queen?
1: Oh. I'm going to pass on that. Is it Mary?
0: Both you said Mary, and both of you are incorrect, but you used your pass there, Mahoney, so you will get a point.
1: Who was it?
0: It was Queen Elizabeth I.
1: Prue. Yeah.
0: Virgin.
2: There's only three queens, Elizabeth, Mary, and one other one.
0: You guys are playing the odds, but both of you are wrong. Funny that both of you have no interest in the Virgin Queen. Okay, final question, Mahoney. What is the breed of dog that is Scooby-Doo?
1: Rockwell. He's a Great Dane.
0: He is a Great Dane. Mahoney went 6 for 6 today with the use of the pass, and Jim only went 5 for 6, so even without any sleep, Mahoney...
1: Fueled by coffee, baby. Let's hear it. Undefeated. Nothing's gonna ever keep you down. Can't stop, won't stop.
0: You lost last week.
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1: The chairman of the Haywood County Board of Education has resigned following public outrage over a comment he made on Facebook. Soon after the suspect in the pre-prom shooting in Brownsville turned himself in, Alan Curry made a comment that the county's NAACP called racially charged. In his resignation letter, Curry apologized and said he's resigning due to poor judgment. Another resignation, this one in Henderson County. District 6 Commissioner Andy Anderson announced that he's stepping down to pursue an opportunity as an attorney with the Tennessee Department of Children's Services. And it's Teacher Appreciation Night tonight at the Jackson Rockabilly Stadium. Teachers can get into the game for $1 and will have the chance to compete for prizes. I'm Christy McIntyre. 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
2: Well, here's your Hogcast for Jackson and West Tennessee. Mostly sunny skies for your Wednesday. Our high today, 94, 73 our low tonight. For Thursday, more sunshine with a high of 94, low 75. And we'll see about a 60% chance for some scattered thunderstorms on Friday with a high of 86. But at the Hog, it's always 92.3.

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0: 92.3 The Hog News is brought to you by Freedom Outdoors on Highway 641 in Parsons by the Decatur County Fairgrounds, home of Arion Mowers.
1: The chairman of the Haywood County Board of Education has resigned following public outrage over a comment he made on Facebook. Soon after the suspect in the pre-prom shooting in Brownsville turned himself in, Alan Curry made a comment that the county's NAACP called racially charged. In his resignation letter, Curry apologized and said he's resigning due to poor judgment. Another resignation, this one in Henderson County. District 6 Commissioner Andy Anderson announced that he's stepping down to pursue an opportunity as an attorney with the Tennessee Department of Children's Services. And it's Teacher Appreciation Night tonight at the Jackson Rockabilly Stadium. Teachers can get into the game for $1 and will have the chance to compete for prizes. I'm Christy McIntyre. This update powered by WNBJ, Jackson's NBC 39.
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2: Well, here's your Hogcast for Jackson and West Tennessee. Mostly sunny skies for your Wednesday. Our high today, 94, 73 our low tonight. For Thursday, more sunshine with a high of 94, low 75. And we'll see about a 60% chance for some scattered thunderstorms on Friday with a high of 86. But at The Hog, it's always 92.3.

0: All right, hang on a minute. We're going to go grab some more coffee. When we come back, more of the Dave Mahoney Morning Show and more of West Tennessee's classic rock right here on 92.3 The Hog.
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1: The chairman of the Haywood County Board of Education has resigned following public outrage over a comment he made on Facebook. Soon after the suspect in the pre-prom shooting in Brownsville turned himself in, Alan Curry made a comment that the county's NAACP called racially charged. In his resignation letter, Curry apologized and said he's resigning due to poor judgment. Another resignation, this one in Henderson County. District 6 Commissioner Andy Anderson announced that he's stepping down to pursue an opportunity as an attorney with the Tennessee Department of Children's Services. And it's Teacher Appreciation Night tonight at the Jackson Rockabilly Stadium. Teachers can get into the game for $1 and will have the chance to compete for prizes. I'm Christy McIntyre. This update powered by WNBJ, Jackson's NBC 39.
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2: Well, here's your Hogcast for Jackson and West Tennessee. Mostly sunny skies for your Wednesday. Our high today, 94, 73 our low tonight. For Thursday, more sunshine with a high of 94, low 75. And we'll see about a 60% chance for some scattered thunderstorms on Friday with a high of 86. But at the Hog, it's always 92.3.

0: anywhere. We're just getting warmed up this morning. 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

0: some of it
1: in
0: there.
1: We found an entire roast beef sandwich under this crown.
0: And I think there's some pulled pork here.
2: And I've had a lot of dental work over the years, and I think I pissed off this dentist. He was a very nice guy, very good at what he did. But he, like, I've never felt, like, pain while getting, like, drilled on, you know, because they Novocaine you up pretty good to the point. I feel like he personally, you know, he intentionally underdosed me.
0: Well, I mean, I think that is pretty rude that you showed up and you didn't even brush your teeth. You literally ate five different sandwiches and curly
2: four
0: fries. Four sandwiches, curly fries, and a drink, Porch and you Phantom. Showed up. A drink.
2: I don't know if...
0: That you switched around in your mouth.
2: And maybe I'm making some wild accusations here by accusing him of underdosing me because it was, you know, the pain was, you know, it was pretty sharp, man. Like, kind of Mahoney, that electric feel.
0: Did you feel like maybe he was trying to prove that you actually really did need the filling redone? Because if it was sensitive, clearly the cavities underneath were more sensitive than you thought.
2: Do we know... Does roast beef have any sort of effect on Novocaine?
0: Clearly.
2: Is that an inhibitor? Maybe that was the case.
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5: The chairman of the Haywood County Board of Education has resigned following public outrage over a comment he made on Facebook. Soon after the suspect in the pre-prom shooting in Brownsville turned himself in, Alan Curry made a comment that the county's NAACP called racially charged. In his resignation letter, Curry apologized and said he's resigning due to poor judgment. Another resignation, this one in Henderson County. District 6 Commissioner Andy Anderson announced that he's stepping down to pursue an opportunity as an attorney with the Tennessee Department of Children's Services. And it's Teacher Appreciation Night tonight at the Jackson Rockabilly Stadium. Teachers can get into the game for $1 and will have the chance to compete for prizes. I'm Christy McIntyre. This update powered by WNBJ, Jackson's NBC 39.
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6: Well, here's your Hogcast for Jackson and West Tennessee. Mostly sunny skies for your Wednesday. Our high today, 94, 73 our low tonight. For Thursday, more sunshine with a high of 94, low 75. And we'll see about a 60% chance for some scattered thunderstorms on Friday with a high of 86. But at The Hog, it's always 92.3.

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1: The chairman of the Haywood County Board of Education has resigned following public outrage over a comment he made on Facebook. Soon after the suspect in the pre-prom shooting in Brownsville turned himself in, Alan Curry made a comment that the county's NAACP called racially charged. In his resignation letter, Curry apologized and said he's resigning due to poor judgment. Another resignation, this one in Henderson County. District 6 Commissioner Andy Anderson announced that he's stepping down to pursue an opportunity as an attorney with the Tennessee Department of Children's Services. And it's Teacher Appreciation Night tonight at the Jackson Rockabilly Stadium. Teachers can get into the game for $1 and will have the chance to compete for prizes. I'm Christy McIntyre. This update powered by WNBJ, Jackson's NBC 39.
2: 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Freedom Outdoors on Highway 641 next to the Decatur County Fairgrounds in Parsons. 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
1: Well, here's your Hogcast for Jackson in West Tennessee. Mostly sunny skies for your Wednesday. Our high today, 94, 73 our low tonight. For Thursday, more sunshine with a high of 94, low 75. And we'll see about a 60% chance for some scattered thunderstorms on Friday with a high of 86. But at the Hog, it's always 92.3.

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0: 92.3 The Hog News is brought to you by Freedom Outdoors on Highway 641 in Parsons by the Decatur County Fairgrounds, home of Arion Mowers.
1: The chairman of the Haywood County Board of Education has resigned following public outrage over a comment he made on Facebook. Soon after the suspect in the pre-prom shooting in Brownsville turned himself in, Alan Curry made a comment that the county's NAACP called racially charged. In his resignation letter, Curry apologized

0: and said he's resigning due to poor judgment. Another resignation, this one in Henderson County. District 6 Commissioner Andy Anderson announced that he's stepping down to pursue an opportunity as an attorney with the Tennessee Department of Children's Services. And it's Teacher Appreciation Night tonight at the Jackson Rockabilly Stadium. Teachers can get into the game for $1 and will have the chance to compete for prizes. I'm Christy McIntyre. This update powered by WNBJ, Jackson's NBC 39.
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1: Well, here's your Hogcast for Jackson and West Tennessee. Mostly sunny skies for your Wednesday. Our high today, 94, 73 our low tonight. For Thursday, more sunshine with a high of 94, low 75. And we'll see about a 60% chance for some scattered thunderstorms on Friday with a high of 86. But at The Hog, it's always 92.3.

0: Okay, this is just a quick break for us, but then we're coming right back. 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
6: Tennessee needs a governor with CEO experience, someone tough like Trump.
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6: President Trump makes tough decisions. 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
6: 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I'm asking for your support.
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1: That's Y-O-D... What? Hold on. Y-O-D-U-M-M-Y. Isn't there a B in there?
2: Eric joining us today with an example of the old school tech that you still use. What is it, brother?
3: I still watch VHS tapes, and I also still play Atari and the original Nintendo system.
2: So I'm with you on the Nintendo and the Atari, but why the VHS? Because it seems like the inconvenience of like rewinding and then storage. Do you just have like a big collection? Why VHS?
3: That's the only reason is because I still have like over hundreds of them.
2: I will say a wall. There's something about a dude, like when you walk into another guy's house and he's got like a giant collection of either VHS or DVDs, you're like, that's pretty
4: awesome.
2: And
4: Dave, here's the interesting thing about this, why I love physical media is because they are changing so much of it now with the streaming systems.
5: Yes.
4: And who's to say if it's going to be there or not? He owns it. It'll never change. And he can watch it whenever he wants, man.
2: There you go.
3: And a lot of times on VHS, they have scenes in the movies that for some reason get taken out when they put them in the streaming, DVD, etc. When I walk into a house and a guy's got an extensive collection, I'm completely sprung.
2: There you go. Hey, Eric, thanks for the call, man.
3: My new best friend.
2: Appreciate you. Jeff on the line. Jeff, what is it for you?
6: All right. Black and white film in a mechanical camera from the 50s that you got to process the film. You got to process the film yourself.
2: Are you able to do that? Like, do you have one of those cool, like, red rooms where you hang it on the little clothesline and everything?
6: Yeah. I've been doing it since I was 14 years old.
2: That is so cool.
5: I was going to say, there's no way that you don't have access to immediately doing your own film if you've had that sweet-ass camera for as long as you've had.
6: Oh, yeah.
2: Would you like to do some nude portraits of us?
4: Tasteful.
2: Tasteful.
5: No, mine are very lacking taste.

0: If your morning still needs a little caffeine and a lot more guitar, stick around. 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
5: Well, here's your Hogcast for Jackson and West Tennessee. Mostly sunny skies for your Wednesday. Our high today, 94, 73 our low tonight. For Thursday, more sunshine with a high of 94, low 75. And we'll see about a 60% chance for some scattered thunderstorms on Friday with a high of 86. But at the Hog, it's always 92.3.

0: 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We're stepping away for just a minute, but more of the Dave Mahoney Morning Show is on the way next on 92.3 The Hog.
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3: That's Chelsea, my wife. And what she means is I'm the eighth generation to grow up on our farm in Smith County.
4: And our boys make generation number nine.
3: I grew crops on this land, and I grew two great businesses.
4: Now John's growing a movement in his campaign for governor.
3: Tennessee needs a governor with CEO experience, someone tough like Trump.
4: Even President Trump tells people John is fantastic, and he really is.
3: President Trump makes tough decisions. That's what CEOs do, and it's what I'll do as governor. With our cities booming and people moving into our state like crazy, our governor will have to make tough decisions to keep Tennessee conservative.
4: A CEO who's tough like Trump. Yep, that's what we need, even if I am a little biased.
3: I'm John Rose. I'm asking for your support.
4: Pretty good for a farm boy, isn't it? Paid for by John Rose for governor.
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0: 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Must be 21 or older. Then we'll have a voting period to determine the winner. The winning pick gets an amazing prize pack that includes 4 round-trip airline tickets from Denver Air Connection with daily flights from Jackson to Atlanta or Chicago, a $50 gift card from Davis Clothing, 6 tickets to Soquy Mountain Water Park, and more. 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
1: 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I'm asking for your support.
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0: It's 92.3 The Hog. That's Cars with Tonight She Comes. I'm AJ, and it's Appetite for the 80s, brought to you by Exit 87 Barbecue and Catering. And now, it's time to go back to the 80s. Back to the 80s. On this date in 1981, the supergroup Asia publicly announced their formation. In 1985, Talking Heads released Little Creatures. 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

0: It's where I grew up on our family's farm.
1: Now tell them the whole story, John.
0: That's Chelsea, my wife. And what she means is I'm the 8th generation to grow up on our farm in Smith County.
1: And our boys make generation number 9.
0: I grew crops on this land, and I grew 2 great businesses.
1: Now John's growing a movement in his campaign for governor.
0: Tennessee needs a governor with CEO experience, someone tough like Trump.
1: Even President Trump tells people John is fantastic, and he really is.
0: President Trump makes tough decisions. That's what CEOs do, and it's what I'll do as governor. With our cities booming and people moving into our state like crazy, our governor will have to make tough decisions to keep Tennessee conservative.
1: A CEO who's tough like Trump. Yep. That's what we need, even if I am a little biased.
0: I'm John Rose. I'm asking for your support.
1: Pretty good for a farm boy, isn't it? Paid for by John Rose for governor.

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0: 92.3 The Hog, I'm AJ, as we start boxing up the leftovers on Appetite for the 80s. I've still got a couple songs to toss in Chichico Box. Def Leppard is on the way next on The Hog.
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0: 92.3 The Hog, I'm AJ, and it's time to celebrate Dad. We have teamed up with Denver Air Connection and Davis Clothing for our Like Father, Like Me photo contest. 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
1: 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Share a photo that shows that you are two of a kind. Must be 21 or older. Then we'll have a voting period to

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92.3 The Hog in the middle of a big wreck of rock for your Wednesday. How's it going? I'm Rick Robbins. Got David Bowie coming up. The Eagles on deck. And this is Classic Cream.

0: 92.3 The Hog, wrapping up that big rack of rock with some David Bowie and Ch-Ch-Ch-Changes. How you doing? I'm Rick Robbins with you. 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
2: Here's your Hogcast for Jackson and West Tennessee. Clear skies are on tap for this evening, low going down to 73. For Thursday, look for sunshine, a high of 95, low 76. And for Friday, it's going to be partly cloudy with a 20% chance of a scattered shower and a high of 86. But at The Hog, it's always 92.3.
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You guys feel funky tonight? Oh, yeah. Oh, yeah. It's an old Memphis song. Old Memphis song.

0: 92.3 The Hog, that is Classic Queen and Bohemian Rhapsody. How you doing on this Wednesday afternoon? I'm Rick Robbins with you. Well, it's time to celebrate Dad. The Hog is teamed up with Denver Air Connection and Davis's Clothing for our Like Father, Like Me photo contest. Share a photo that shows that you're two of a kind. You must be 21 or older to enter, but then a voting period's going to come to determine the winner. The winning pick will get an amazing prize package that includes 4 round-trip airline tickets from Denver Air Connection, with daily flights from Jackson to Atlanta or Chicago, a $50 gift card from Davis's Clothing, 6 tickets to Soquy Mountain Water Park, and more. 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

0: 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I'm Rick Robbins. 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

92.3 The Hog. We're in the midst of a big rack of rock on a Wednesday. How you doing? I'm Rick Robbins. We've got Robert Palmer still to come. Pink Floyd is just around the corner. And this is John Mellencamp.

92.3 The Hog. 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

Thank you.

92.3 The Hog, Robert Palmer, bringing a big rack of rock to a close with Addicted to Love. How's it going? I'm Rick Robbins with you. You know, when you've had a long, hard day at work, there's nothing that's going to help pick you up better than that unbridled happiness your dog shows.

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0: Here's your Hogcast for Jackson and West Tennessee. Clear skies are on tap for this evening, low going down to 73. For Thursday, look for sunshine, a high of 95, low 76. And for Friday, it's going to be partly cloudy with a 20% chance of a scattered shower and a high of 86. But at The Hog, it's always 92.3.
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0: West Tennessee's classic rock, 92.3 The Hog, Tom Petty there, and you don't know how it feels. Hi there, I'm Rick Robbins with you on this Wednesday. Ladies, the more you know, the more you can succeed. 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

0: 92.3 The Hog. That is Billy Squire and Everybody Wants You. Stay with us. We've got more of the favorite classic rock that you want coming up just around the corner. As a matter of fact, another big rack of rock is on the way. I'm Rick Robbins. Don't forget, if you're working from home or just staying inside to stay out of the heat this summer, you can listen to The Hog on your Amazon Echo. Now first, though, you got to enable our skill by saying, Alexa, enable 92.3 The Hog skill. Then, just remember these magic words, Alexa, play 92.3 The Hog. Lined up on the other side of the break, another great big rack of rock for you, and it includes Judas Priest, Alice Cooper, Sammy Hagar, and we're going to start it with Ram Jam on 92.3 The Hog.
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rocking you all the way to the house on this Wednesday afternoon on 92.3 The Hog. We're doing a big wreck of rock. I'm Rick Robbins. We've still got Judas Priest lined up. Boston's on the way, and this is Alice Cooper.

0: West Tennessee's classic rock, 92.3 The Hog, Judas Priest, and you got another thing coming. That wraps up another big rack of rock for you, but more is coming up, so stay with us. I'm Rick Robbins. 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Now, John O'Leary is a number one best-selling author. He's a speaker, and he's the inspiration behind the 2025 film Soul on Fire. 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
4: Here's your Hogcast for Jackson and West Tennessee. Clear skies are on tap for this evening, low going down to 73. For Thursday, look for sunshine, a high of 95, low 76. And for Friday, it's going to be partly cloudy with a 20% chance of a scattered shower and a high of 86. But at The Hog, it's always 92.3.
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0: 92.3 The Hog, Night Ranger, and Sister Christian. How you doing on this Wednesday? I'm Rick Robbins. 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We've always got more of the best classic rock nearby coming up. 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And we've also got Guns N' Roses up next on 92.3 The Hog.
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92.3 The Hog, those nattily attired fellows from down Texas way. That is ZZ Top and Sharp Dress Man. How's it going? I'm Rick Robbins. Stick around, we got another great big rack of rock about to roll your way in just minutes. You ever get a hankering for some great music from the 80s? Well, every weekday at noon, we're going to feed your appetite for the 80s. That's right, appetite for the 80s, playing all the legends you love, plus maybe some tracks that you forgot all about. It's all sponsored by Exit 87 Barbecue and Catering. Now, you can check out their barbecue, pulled chicken, ribs, potato salad, slaw, baked beans, and so much more. They're 2049 Highway 70 East in Jackson. Josh and his team are going to take good care of you at Exit 87 Barbecue and Catering. Well, that's going to wrap it up for me, Rick Robbins, for this Wednesday. But never fear, we got that big rack of rock coming your way. Got Led Zeppelin in there, REO Speedwagon, David Bowie, Queen.

0: And we're going to get started with some Def Leppard. And I'll see you back here tomorrow afternoon on 92.3 The Hog.
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